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Thank you for the word of encouragement and a reminder that we should never measure God's unlimited power by our unmet expectations. 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
5: 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So as a ministry, we have been able to lay the ground through our El Nino contingency plan, which later on will be presented to you, and the multi-agency coordination structures, but planning alone will not save lives because we need operational readiness on the ground and we need essential medicine prepositions, rapid response teams mobilized, and vulnerable communities protected.
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5: Starting this October, there will be distribution of 10 million nets. In November this year, the ministry is also introducing the multiple first line treatment for malaria to prevent drug resistance. So we urge everyone to practice prevention.
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6: It anticipated that after the signing of the agreement, the people of Nairobi will be given opportunity to propose amendments. Yet, Honorable Speaker, you cannot do that. The public participation and the views of the people must come before you sign the agreement. The people in their righteous might can decide and have the power to say we are putting aside the entire thing. There had been established or proposed to be established a steering committee of 12 members. And if you look at the composition of that steering committee, it was heavy with government appointees.
3: Na mengi zaidi mwendo wa saa 7 kamili. Mimi ni Faith Kindi.
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3: I ask you to produce here in Kenya. This is where innovation is. 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
4: We have been able to lay the ground through our El Nino contingency plan, which later on will be presented to you, and the multi-agency coordination structures.
5: The public participation and the views of the people must come before you sign the agreement. The people in their righteous might can decide and have the power to say we are putting aside the entire thing.
6: Bidhaa ghafi zitasafirishwa nje kwa ongezaji thamani, asema rais. 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
6: Aidha amesema mswada kukuza uuzaji wa bidhaa nje ya nchi wa mwaka 2026 ambao kwa sasa uko bungeni unalenga kuimarisha ulinzi wa wawekezaji kwa kulinda mali, mitaji na faida zao, pamoja na kuanzisha mahakama maalum ya masuala ya uwekezaji.
3: Through the Investment and Export Promotion Bill 2026, now before Parliament, we intend to strengthen investment protection and facilitation. It safeguards against unlawful expropriation, protects the repatriation of capital, profits, and dividends, and proposes a specialized investment tribunal and a presidential dialogue forum.
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4: But disaster is not inevitable if we act with absolute urgency. So as a ministry, we have been able to lay the ground through our El Nino contingency plan, which later on will be presented to you, and the multi-agency coordination structures. But planning alone will not save lives, because we need operational readiness on the ground, and we need essential medicine prepositions, rapid response teams mobilized, and vulnerable communities protected.
6: Ili kukabiliana na magonjwa yanayoweza kusababishwa na mvua, wizara ya afya inapanga kusambaza vyandarua milioni 10 kuanzia mwezi Novemba kwa zaidi ya Wakenya milioni 4 katika maeneo yaliyoathirika humu nchini.
4: Starting this October, there will be distribution of 10 million nets. In November this year, the ministry is also introducing the multiple first line treatment for malaria to prevent drug resistance. So we urge everyone to practice prevention, sleeping under the mosquito nets, keeping our environment free from waste that can collect water, which increases the breeding places for mosquito, especially as El Nino is expected with over 99% probability.
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5: It anticipated that after the signing of the agreement, the people of Nairobi will be given opportunity to propose amendments. Yet, Honorable Speaker, you cannot do that. The public participation and the views of the people must come before you sign the agreement. The people in their righteous might can decide and have the power to say we are putting aside the entire thing. There had been established or proposed to be established a steering committee of 12 members. And if you look at the composition of that steering committee, it was heavy with government appointees.
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